0: Kilo Juliet 5, November Kilo Charlie. Can I get a quick radio check, please?
1: This is K5YBX. Sound good.
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0: Five BC, KF5LDJ.
1: Good afternoon. It's getting warm, that's for sure. Well, yes, sir. Bordering on getting too dang hot for me.
0: I was in Ohio a couple of weeks ago. I kind of want to go back now just for the weather.
1: That we normally run up to Red River, New Mexico during parts of the summer like this, it's up in the mountains, about 30, 35 degrees cooler there than here. In fact, looking at their weather for this week, the lows in the upper 30s and the highs in the lower 60s, to me that's perfect. But had surgery a couple of weeks ago and, well, not going to be able to make that trip until this fall.
0: I haven't been to New Mexico since the mid-90s, and I just remember I was in really good shape back then, you know, did mountain biking and all that. Well, I went up there, and I just had trouble breathing. Take a few steps, and you're up and above, and I just wasn't used to the altitude up there.
1: Yes, my wife has that problem, too. Generally speaking, I don't have those issues. I do have a reduced lung capacity, 81, but I still can tolerate the altitude. First day we're there when I'm setting up camp and so on, we are off grid when we go there. Huff and puff a little bit moving a generator around, but outside of that, day or two, I'm just fine.
0: As long as you're not doing a lot of walking, it seems very normal. But I remember that in Colorado, too. And the weirdest thing is you can wake up in the middle of the night just like wide awake. It's not like you're groggy. It's just you just pop wide awake for somebody that's used to the barometric pressure around here.
1: Yes, sir. Well, Red River is up 8,700 feet. That's why it's so nice and cool in the mountains there. And, when we go back up there in August, that's going to be the beginning of their monsoon season. And typically you wake up to perfectly blue skies around noon to 1 o'clock. It's clouding over. And by 4 o'clock, there's thunder boomers around you, if not over you, which drops the temperature 20 degrees or so on. It's, to us, that's just absolutely perfect.
0: The other thing that surprised me about the high altitude areas is the cold is different. Like when I was in Colorado, same trip, I walked out with a t-shirt on and it was 10 degrees. The temperature was 10 degrees. And I was fine with a t-shirt on. A little bit of wind, you start feeling it different. The cold here, 40 degrees is bitter cold here. Or the 30s is bitter cold here. I'm not walking down in a t-shirt.
1: Roger that. One of the differences is once you get up there in Colorado and in that kind of temperature, there generally is a zero air movement and the sun is out. And so that kind of warms you up. You don't have a chill factor. But around here, anytime you have a high pressure front or a low pressure front moving, it gets to be pretty hot or pretty chilly with that wind. Like today, I think they're predicting a high of 96, but the heat factor is 99 because of the humidity. Just too rough for me.
0: I'm not fond of the humidity, and wonder why we still have humidity with as little rain as we had, but storms have been weird this year. I kind of jokingly say they were drunk because they didn't know which direction they were going most of the time.
1: Roger that, AI5CC Mobile for ID. So I spent a couple of years in Omaha, Nebraska, and it was a lot colder there than any place else we've lived. First winter we were there, we were greeted with minus 20 degrees with a minus 40 chill factor. So I'm real glad to leave that behind. Also had that first year, the first flake of snow that fell didn't melt until spring. All that said, my friend, name here is Dennis, as in Dennis the Menace, transitioning over to our cotton patch in North Ridgeland Hills, fixing to pull into their parking lot here. So, going to say 73, appreciate the QSO. AI5GC Mobile, be clear, up to you.
0: Good to make your acquaintance again, Dennis, and hope to catch you on the air again here soon. AC5GC, this is KF5LJ, and I am mobile. Seven three.

0: Good afternoon, everyone. This is Kilo, India 5, Victor Uniform Zulu. My name is Zach. Welcome to Digitally Speaking Net. Alrighty, one quick thing before we drop into the net. If there's any skywarn areas or emergency activity in the area, if there's any kind of emergency traffic that needs a repeater at any time during the net, just please come with a response break, and the next control, that's me, will stand down the net and pass control over to that party at that time. We'll also drop off any All-Star linked locations that may be connected at that time as well. So just a little bit of housekeeping out of the way there. But anyway, now we can get on with the net. Alrighty, how's everybody doing? Excited to hear from everybody. So let's go ahead and kick things off with some check-ins. Who'd like to be first? Why don't you go ahead and give me your call sign phonetically, followed by your name.
1: India 5, Romeo Sierra Vivian.
0: Hey, we had quite the pile up there, but I think I got Kilo India 5, Romeo Sierra Victor. Sam, how are you doing today?
2: Doing good, Zach. Really good. In fact, I just got my first truck, so super excited about that.
0: So happy for you, man. Yeah, I knew that was coming, and I could not wait to hear about it, and I'll have to come take a look at it and everything. I'm super excited for you, man. Yeah, definitely a lot of fun. Looks like it's going to be a great truck. Your dad showed me some pictures of it the other day. Yeah, I'm excited for you. Alrighty. Well, Sam, today for our net topic, I'm just kind of wondering, what was your kind of first love in ham radio? What was something you kind of fell in love with about ham radio right off the bat? So I'll throw that question over to you.
2: Wow, that's a hard one. I'm gonna say probably the community, and that's probably gonna be it. That's probably the biggest thing that just immediately stuck out to me was just the brotherhood among ham radio operators.
0: Definitely, yeah, that's such a good thing, and I'm very thankful for all the mentors and Elmers that have really poured into me in ham radio and helped me out as, you know, been starting on the journey and everything, and so I can definitely wholeheartedly agree, Sam. Can't beat the ham radio community for sure. Back to you.
2: I just wanted to say, heard you running the net, thought I'd check in. Just let me know if you end up, you know, if you end up needing somebody to take it for a second, if you need to take some, if you need to go do something or whatever, just, you know, shoot me a text, call me on the air or shoot me a text. I will be there, KFIVRSB.
0: Hey, Sam, appreciate it. Good chatting with you, as always, and I will say 7-3 to you, too, as well. Alrighty. Yeah, always good to chat with you, Sam. This is KI5ZUZ. Yeah, definitely some more people in the pop up there, so who's next? Come with your call sign phonetically, followed by your name.
3: Holy 4 Echo Echo Lima Finley.
0: EEL Bentley, how are you doing today, sir? It's been a while since we chatted.
3: If you call me sir again, I may have to come see you. Sir was my dad. Too young to be a sir. Call me as a sir. And congratulations, Sam, on the truck. Man, that's cool.
0: Alrighty, yeah, Bentley, I'll remember that for sure. Well, I'll throw the question over to you. What was your first love in ham radio?
3: got to be the same thing. I'm going to be really surprised if somebody doesn't say something different just because they're tired of you know, the community. That's the biggest piece of, it keeps me coming back, you know. And not everybody has it as wonderful as we have it here. So 100% the people.
0: Absolutely. No, I totally understand, what you're saying. This is kind of a repeater heaven, for sure. I've been to other parts of the country that, don't quite have the same level of repeaters and all that we do, unfortunately. So we're definitely lucky and very fortunate for all the hardworking clubs that keep all those repeaters on the air and just those good communities up and running, for sure.
3: The people, I don't know anybody that can ask for help. Sometimes they get more than they bargained for because they'll ask a radio question or an antenna question. And, you know, if there are 15 people listening, they're going to get 18 answers. So, it's better to ask and not, you know, get 18 than to ask and get crickets, you know. And I'm very appreciative. That's all I got, Zach. KC4EEL, back to net.
0: All righty. Well, Bentley, thank you for all of those words of wisdom there. And you have a good rest of your day. Always a pleasure to chat with you. I'll say 73U and take care out there. All righty, this is KI5VUZ. Who's next? Why don't you come with your call sign phonetically, followed by your name.
4: Whiskey 5, let's see your thing go. Foxley, this is over.
0: Quite the pile up there, but I think I got a Whiskey 5 Sierra Tango. I think I missed the last letter of the call sign. Go ahead with that call sign again.
4: Whiskey 5 Sierra Tango Charlie, and this is Steve. How's it going, Sam?
0: No, sir, you had it right the first time. My name is Zach, but I understand we get confused quite a bit. But, yeah, doing really good over here, doing quite well, enjoying some beautiful sunny weather, and, definitely enjoying all of the sunshine for sure. How about yourself?
4: A beautiful day, getting a little bit warm, but that's okay. I'm heading to the gym, do a little workout, and getting ready to go on a little trip, and so I'm doing some packing and stuff like that. Just turn the radio on while I'm headed into town to the gym.
0: Alrighty, well, fantastic. Thanks for joining us today. Yeah, so today for our topic, or rather question of the day, we're chatting about what is your first love in ham radio? What's kind of one of the first things that just right off the bat really you fell in love with about ham radio? Back to you.
4: Well, I'm kind of like Bentley. It's going to be, you're going to get tired of hearing this because I think everybody pretty much feels the same way, and that's the people. And there's some great people in this hobby. And here in this area, in the Denton County area, we are especially blessed with not only fine people, but smart people. And they definitely will lend a helping hand. So I'm going to have to go with the people. And there's a lot that I like about it. Another thing is, most ham radio operators like to eat. And boy, I tell you what, if there's a meeting, we're going to eat before it or after it, one of the two. And then in between meetings, we're going to do it another time or two. So We like to get together. The social aspect of it's great, and that goes back to the people. So there's my answer. W5STC.
0: All righty. Well, thanks for the answers there. And, yeah, it's always a good day, especially if you can work it right to where you eat before and after together. That's always a good time, I think. Yeah, definitely. Hams love their food and the good spots. I know we've had quite a few good digitally speaking nets over the years of, you know, shouting out favorite local places and such. So, yeah, good stuff there. But pleasure chatting with you, Steve. Take care. 7-3 to you, and have a great rest of your day. This is KI5VUZ. My name is Zach, and who'd like to be next? Why don't you go ahead and give me your call sign phonetically, followed by your name.
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0: Alrighty, Kilo X-ray 7, Whiskey Tango Foxtrot, Sean, how are you doing today?
5: It's a little hot for my taste, but it's actually a really good day, so can't complain too much. How's it going on your end?
0: Yeah, well, as they say, if I was any better, I'd have to be two people. It's a beautiful day, enjoying some sunshine, not much to complain about, not too much. Alrighty, well, Sean, I'll throw the question over to you. What was your first love in ham radio?
5: Well, I've heard all the answers thus far, and everybody says people. I thought about this question, and for me, it's not the people. Not saying we don't have great people in this hobby, we do. That was my first love. The love that got me into this hobby was storm chasing. The love that I got after I got my ticket, this is going to be questionable, this is going to be controversial, but it's DMR. DMR was probably my first true love of the hobby, because it's very technical. You have to know how to program the radio right. You have to know how to, and trust me, there are trials and tribulations to DMR radio, and I know it, but it's still one of my favorite things to do. So my answer to that is definitely going to be DMR. Back to you.
0: Alrighty, well, good stuff. Yeah, DMR is definitely a neat tool, and maybe I'll have to get with you sometime, and you'll have to give me kind of a primer on DMR. That's something I just haven't learned a lot about, so definitely maybe you can show me the ropes of that one of these days. But, yeah, very good, and thanks for adding some variety to the answers here. I guess I didn't maybe think through this one before. But, yeah, no, I mean, there's the people is great. And, yeah, DMR, also a neat one. And always good to chat with you, Sean. So take care. I'll say 7-3 to you, and have a great rest of your day. This is Kilo, India 5, Victor Uniform Zulu. You're hearing us all over the place, but some places. W5NGU repeater here, the 9-2. And let's see, what else have we got with us today? Richardson Wireless Club, K5RWK, and College Station. So lots of ways to hear digitally speaking.

0: but I'm sitting in the pool playing radio, and I think that's pretty sweet.
1: That sounds pretty nice. Yeah, ham radio in the shade is always a good day for sure. Well, today, we're wondering, what was your first love of ham radio?
0: So my first love would be my dad, right? He's the reason I'm doing this, and so that would be my first love. And, my next two, would, I think they're a tie, but I'm going to have to go with Go Kids, because I'm sitting in the pool playing radio with my Go Kids, and then the people. So I'd say two and three are a tie, but first love would just be my pop. But, yeah, that's how I'm stacking them up today. KJ5LXS.
1: Very cool. Yeah, doing ham radio as your dad is always a good time for sure. And Go Kits are always cool. Always fun to see the little stuff that, or the little tricks and cool pieces of gear that people come up with, and all kinds of stuff for that sort of, you know, setups, all the different Go Kits and ways to configure. It's always interesting to see for sure. But 7-3 to you, sir. Have a great rest of your day. And let's see who'd like to be next. Why don't you come with your call sign phonetically, followed by your name.
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1: Alrighty, Jeff, how are you doing today, sir? How are things where you're at?
2: Good afternoon. Here in Delaware, it is a sunny 75 degrees, a little breeze, so it's been nice this weekend. I just got done a remote VE session and finishing up a video for my channel. And we'll start a new one, editing a new one, shortly after. But I got to run to the grocery store, pick up a few things for dinner tonight and the next few nights, just some odds and ends that I need. But other than that, everything's going pretty good. And the answer to the question for me is being able to make the long-distance contacts, either DX or even out of the region, other than using a repeater. Your repeater is normally local. It's not usually like digital. Well, most now they can be digital, but with the All Starlink and all that stuff. But just making the simplex contacts out of your area, out of your local region, I think has always been my first love. I've always was fascinated ever since I got licensed with the ability to do that. And if it's further, the more excited I get about it. So doesn't matter if it's like a few states over or an ocean over. I always love that. K3 JRZ back to net control.
1: 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Yeah, I absolutely get you. And yeah, there's definitely, fun in all of ham radio, whether that's, yeah, chasing contacts on the local repeaters or, hitting other continents and all. That's fun either way. So, I can't neglect either one for sure. But anyway, thanks for joining us here today. 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And 73U, this is KI5VUZ. Before we take some more check-ins, next weekend there's a POTA Rove. And if you want to find out more, contact Sean, Kilo X-ray 7 Whiskey Tango Foxtrot, for all the details. Alrighty, who would like to be next? 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
1: Kilo Golf 5, Romeo Juliet Romeo. Scott, how are you doing today, sir?

0: I would say finer than frogs hair, but I don't want to steal Coleman's Coleman's answer usually. But yeah, I'm having a great afternoon and great Sunday. How about yourself?
1: Well, you know, I was going to say finer than frogs hair, so I guess I'll just say better than I deserve. Not too bad over here for sure. Yeah, beautiful day, as I said before, enjoying some nice sunshine. Can't ask for much more than that, definitely. But, Scott, I'll throw the question over to you, and that would be, what was your first love of ham radio?
0: I have to say both of the same things that have been said earlier. The first one is going to be the people. I absolutely have been just floored by the people of ham radio. It's like no other hobby that you could ever have. It is so much fun, and the people are so much fun that it's just a great time. And the second part would definitely be being able to talk to people in places you can't on a regular basis. Being able to reach out and touch somebody halfway across the world and sit and carry on a conversation just because the two of you have something in common, which is radio. And being able to do that is something that I've always loved that aspect of the hobby.

0: Yeah, absolutely. You know, there's been times just I've been lucky enough to just simply chat about the weather with, you know, people in different places. I remember chatting with a guy in Belize, I don't know, last year, and just had a good, nice chat about the weather at, you know, each of our QTHs, and getting to enjoy just some, yeah, mutual ham radio love and all, so can't ask for, you know, better time than that, for sure. I always enjoy all of that kind of stuff, and yeah, you've always got a common bond over ham radio all over the world with all different people, so very cool, Scott, and yeah, thanks for that. You got anything else for us before I let you go?
1: The other thing I've got is, Zach, thank you very much for allowing Heidi and I to go be part of your graduation the other day. That was quite an honor. We enjoyed that very much, and it was great to see you graduate, and it's great to see you heading on to what's next in your life as you get to doing that in ham radio and college. But, yeah, the other part is, hey, thanks to both Annette. It really takes me to hear the younger guys jump in here and take over the Sunday net, KG5RGR.
0: All righty, well, no, sir, I assure you the pleasure is all mine, and yeah, I really appreciate y'all coming out and supporting me at the graduation and all that. That was really, really awesome to see y'all there, so I do really appreciate that. And take care, enjoy the weather, and I'll say 7-3 to you. This is KI5VUZ. Who would like to be next? Why don't you come with your call sign phonetically, followed by your name?
2: Kilo 6, Yankee November Alpha, Albert Benton.
0: Kilo Golf 6, Yankee, November Alpha. Albert, how are you doing today, sir?
2: I'm doing well. Thank you for asking. Thank you for hosting the net. Appreciate you doing that.
0: It is my honor. I definitely enjoy doing it. So need to do it more. Haven't been good about, you know, trying to lately, so good good to be able to do it today. But anyway, well, Albert, today we're wondering, what was your first love of ham radio?
2: One of the older guys, and well, I was young. I was into CB radio, so this was the next logical step. And when we moved from California to Texas, being able to listen to the weather spotters, storm spotters do their thing was very rewarding for myself and my family, because we worried about earthquakes in California, and these tornadoes and whatnot we get here is a whole new ballgame.
0: Sir, absolutely. That's awesome. And yeah, it's definitely a good, nice progression there from CB to amateur radio for sure. Yeah, that's always a good thing.
2: We were at my brother and I rode our bicycles to an electronic parts store in town, and there was a ham radio operator out there, and he did the phone link thing, and he made a phone call right there from a handheld, and my brother and I thought that was the coolest thing. But plenty of time, all that good stuff kept me from getting into ham radio until my early late 30s, early 40s.
0: Yep, that's so cool, and I'm very thankful for all the people in the surrounding clubs that definitely helped eliminate the barrier to entry for ham radio equipment. You know, I've been fortunate enough to be given you know, tons of stuff to get on the air with, and I really appreciate people caring about getting younger guys on the air and into the hobby. Yeah, I'm forever grateful for that. So always good to hear of, you know, the more experienced the guys, helping out the younger guys. Back to you.
2: Yeah, we've got a great club at Dakara. I've got great people there. Lots of smart people, way smarter than I'll ever be. So, once again, appreciate you hosting the net. I got to get back to this network thing I'm just pulling my hair out with. If I know of a guy that can help me with that, it'd be fantastic. But in the meantime, let me pull some hair out. And again, thanks for hosting the net.
0: Absolutely, my pleasure. 7-3 to you. Have a great rest of your day. This is Kilo India 5, Victor Uniform Zulu. My name is Zach Nick Troll for Digitally Speaking Net here. Let's keep things going. Who'd like to be next? Want to give me your call sign phonetically, followed by your name.

0: Alrighty, nothing heard, nothing heard. Well, this is a great time to shout out some of the area clubs. So first off, we have the Denton County Amateur Radio Association. 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And finally, we have the Lake Area Amateur Radio Club at k5lrk.org. So there's some good local clubs to check out. And on that note, I'm sure there's some people to chat with out there. So who'd like to be next? Why don't you go ahead and give me your call sign phonetically, followed by your name.
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0: Hey, Nectrol recognizes Kilo India 5, Romeo Sierra X-ray. David, how are you doing today, sir?
1: It's a beautiful Sunday, and having a great day. I surprised Sam. I took him up to my job and worked on a car for 2 hours, and then surprise him with the truck that was sitting right behind him. So, super fun, and it was hiding in plain sight. So, great day for a gift. KF5RX, back to you.
0: That's awesome. Yeah, I was super excited for him, and couldn't wait for him to get that, to experience that. That's so much fun. So, congrats to him, and good luck with all of the adventures to come with that. So, anyway, appreciate it. So today, our question of the day is: what was your first love in ham radio? Back to you.
1: It's kind of an interesting question, but I would have to say, storm chasing. I purchased my first radio in, I believe it was 1998, and, it helped serve as warnings for all the places where we would go and chase, down to the, minute, every 5 minute increments on the, on some of the storm chasing frequencies. Also got to listen to the guys on the 9-2. I never transmitted, so the cable for my mic rotted out, and I never had a need to transmit with it. So let me break the repeater. And I guess in 2022, Sam got our entire family into taking a test and getting licensed. And man, it's been a great hobby to get into, and I just love the community, especially here in Denton, the repeater systems, and all the people who just make things easier for some of us who learn a little slower. But that's kind of my story. I'm sticking to it. This is KF5RSX, and I'll give it back to Ned.
0: Well, thank you so much for that, and glad to have y'all in the hobby, of course, and always a pleasure to chat with the whole family there. So 7-3 to you, take care, and have a great rest of your day there. This is KI5VUZ. My name is Zach, next troll for the Digital East Speaking Net. Who would like to be next? Why don't you come with your call sign phonetically, followed by your name.
2: India 5, Juliet, Charlie, Mike, Thomas, and Grapevine.
0: India 5, Juliet, Charlie, Mike, Tom, how are you doing today?
3: Oh, but it's KI5, Kilo, India 5, and the name here is Thomas. My first love in ham radio was talking to strangers. I'm an extreme extrovert, and during the lockdowns and COVID, I was going stir crazy with no one to talk to.
2: I got an amateur radio license and never looked back. Over to you.
0: Eddie, I love that answer. Yeah, no, I understand. I am quite the extrovert myself, and I definitely can concur. It is a great way to chat with lots of people, and yeah, it's a lot of fun for that. So very cool to hear, and yeah. Well, you got anything else for us before I let you go?
2: Other than I'm still exploring the what is DMR and getting my occasional hit of Echolink and All-Star in via cell phone, but always good to be here. KF5JCM, back to net control.
0: Eddie, well, 7:30 to you, and join us again sometime soon for sure. Alrighty, this is KI5BUZ. Who'd like to be next? Why don't you come in here, call sign phonetically, followed by your name.

Alrighty, nothing heard, so we'll go ahead and shout out one of the local clubs, the Lake Area Amateur Radio Club. Their club meeting is the second Tuesday of every month at 7 p.m. That is at, let's see, it's 6804 Main Street in the Colony, north of the City Hall building there. So you can also zoom in to that meeting. And pretty exciting meeting topics this month, antenna modeling. That's definitely always interesting to see there. So is there anyone from the K5LRK club there to give us a little bit of a rundown on any local club events coming up on the calendar? Go ahead now and shout that out.

0: last time. It's Kilo Juliet 5, November Kilo Charlie. This is Pop Mobile. Just checking in.
1: Alrighty, Kilo Juliet 5, November Kilo Charlie. How are you doing today?
0: I'm heading home from Rockwall. I went to the North Central Texas GMRS Round Case Cable Gathering out there. Had a really good time, nice barbecue. But heading home, got to take the kiddos to swimming, so we're heading home now.
1: Alrighty, very cool, very cool. Well, for our topic, or rather question of the day, we're wondering, what was your kind of first love of ham radio? So back to you.
0: Well, ham radio was kind of introduced to me from the GMRS Club, but I just like the fact that there's so much variety. There are so many things to do. There's so much to learn. And there's so many people to talk to. I'm a nonstop talker. But anyway, I just have fun learning everything. I'm relatively new to the hobby, so there's a lot for me to learn. And with your guys' help, I've been moving right along, so I appreciate it. That's it for me.
1: Well, yeah, definitely some good stuff there, and thanks for joining us today. So I'll say 7-3 to you, and have a safe trip home there. This is KI5VUZ. Who would like to be next? Why don't you come with your call sign phonetically, followed by your name?

0: Alrighty, nothing heard, nothing heard. Well, do a quick rundown for y'all on Dakara, some Dakara nets we have weekly. So first of all, of course, we have the digitally speaking net, Sundays 2 p.m., but I think y'all probably already know that's happening right now. But anyway, we also have the weekly training and information net, Mondays at 8 p.m., the Young Hams net, Thursdays 5 p.m., that's run by myself and Sam there. And then we also have the Denton County Aries training net, the third Thursday of every month at 7:30 p.m. And once again, these are all on the 146.92 repeater. Alrighty, who'd like to be next? Why don't you go ahead and hit that push talk button, get on in here with your call sign phonetically, followed by your name.
1: Kilo 5, Bravo, Tango, Golf. Sean and Denton.
0: Alrighty, Kilo 5, Bravo, Tango, Golf. Sean, how are you doing today?
1: Doing very well, Zach. Thanks for taking the net. You're doing an awesome job.
0: Well, thank you very much for the kind words there. I appreciate it. Today, for our question of the day, we're wondering, what was the first love of ham radio?
1: I got to say, it's got to be Skywarn. Before I was a ham, I got to chase with my father-in-law the Lyman Tornado 1990. And after seeing the devastation of that tornado, that got me into community service, Aries, CERT. So, yeah, I got to say Skywarn. Q5 BTG.
0: Alrighty, well, very cool, very cool. And, yeah, it's such a great way to serve in ham radio and definitely extremely important, so... very cool to hear that you're involved in that. And, yeah, always good to hear. Well, do you have anything else for us before I let you go?
1: No, sir, I sure don't. This is Sean, Kilo 5, Bravo, Tango, Golf.
0: Well, 7-3 to you, and have a great rest of your day. Alrighty, who would like to be next? Why don't you tell me your call sign phonetically, followed by your name.
2: Kilo Oscar 4, Papa Delta India.
0: I got a Kilo Oscar 4 Papa Delta India, and looks like the handle is Michael there. How are you doing today?
2: I am doing absolutely fabulous. I just turned on my ID 52. I'm hooked up to Jason's room in Grapevine, Texas, and heard you talking, and I said, oh, this is a very interesting little net going on. I'll jump in.
0: Alrighty, well, very cool, very cool. Yep, you're listening to the digitally speaking net, and my name is Zach. My call sign is Kilo India 5 Victor Uniform Zulu. And yeah, so this is a weekly net, Sundays 2 p.m. here. And yeah, so today we're chatting about what was your first love in ham radio. We'd love to know, so I'll send that question back over to you.
2: Well, very much like the previous gentleman was talking about a tornado that got him involved, I'm 71 years old, and back when I was a kid, just out of high school, civil defense was a big thing. And that was where I first started using two-way radios. Then I got into CBs, and had that for a while. My brother, my younger brother, went out and decided to get his ham license. And ever since I moved to Florida from New Jersey, he's been telling me I should get my hands on that. So finally I gave in back in 2021 and took my test and got my license. And the rest is history. Now I got a YouTube channel. I'm big into satellites. I've had 9 astronaut contacts on the International Space Station. I've met a bunch of astronauts because I live in Florida now and I love to go to Kennedy Space Center. That's my happy place, is Kennedy Space Center. And so I've gotten to meet a lot of astronauts while I was down there. And, man, I just love it. And I try to share it with people that I can find that are interested in it. Sometimes I speak at clubs about working satellites and with ham radio. Took my tech in April of 21, got my general in August of 21, and I'm still in search of the illustrious extra. Still working on that. But love it. KO4PDI is my call sign. I am in Palm Coast, Florida. Feel free to look me up on YouTube. I do a lot of live streams of satellite contacts live. As they're happening, you're watching and listening to me and got all kinds of nice info on there that you guys can learn about working birds. And that's about it.
0: Alrighty, well, very cool, very cool. Yeah, just saw your YouTube channel there and the Cure Dead page. Looked over at it, and yeah, I'll have to check out the channel there. Looks like you got some really neat videos and lots of good information to share. So really appreciate that, and yeah, really cool stuff that you do there. So awesome, awesome to see that. But anyway, well, you got anything else for us before I let you go?
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0: Alrighty, very cool, very cool. And definitely have to check that out. So, anyway, appreciate you checking in here today. Welcome back anytime. As I said, Sundays, 2 p.m. local time here and Central Time. But anyway, yeah, 7-3 to you. Have a great rest of your day, and take care. This is Kilo India 5 Victor Uniform Zulu. My name is Zach, Net Control for the Digitally Speaking Net here. Who would like to be next? Why don't you come with your call sign phonetically, followed by your name.
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0: I got a Kilo Juliet 5, Oscar Delta India. Cliff, I believe, was the name there. How are you doing today?
3: Doing very well, thank you.
0: Alrighty, very nice to hear, very nice to hear. Well, today we are wondering, what was your first love of ham radio? So we'd love to hear a little bit about that, and I'll pass it back over to you.

0: 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Why don't you come with your call sign phonetically? 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
0: Yeah, so his call, you can look it up on QRZ. 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Again, Kilo Oscar 4 Papa Delta India.
1: Okay, thanks. QSL, K5BTG.
0: Absolutely. Alrighty, who would like to be next? Why don't you come with your call sign phonetically, followed by your name.

Okay, nothing heard, nothing heard. Well, we'll give another shout out to a local event here from the Richardson Wireless Club. Alrighty, every Wednesday at noon at Sunny Bryan's Smokehouse on Campbell Road there, across from UT Dallas, we have the Hungry Hams Weekly Lunch. Sounds like a good time there, and I mean, can't go wrong with some good barbecue from there, so definitely check that out. And let's see who would like to be next. 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

Alrighty, nothing heard, nothing heard. Well, we'll give another shout out here for the Denton County Lunch Bunch here, the Radioactive Lunch Bunch. 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We got the Radioactive Lunch Bunch there, so go check that out, get some good food there, hang out with some good ham radio friends, and can't go wrong with any of that. Alrighty, who would like to be next? 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

0: Alrighty, nothing heard, nothing heard. Well, we'll give it a couple more chances here, but in the meantime, DFW Ham Expo coming up pretty quick here in Louisville. So that's going to be Friday, June 12th, and Saturday, June 13th. And it's going to be in the NTX Arena at the Vista Mall there. So you can find out about all things about the DFW Ham Expo at dfwhamexpo.com. Again, that's dfwhamexpo.com. Going to be some awesome raffles there. Definitely go check that out. Lots of vendors, bigger than ever this year. And, yeah, lots of good stuff. So let's see who would like to be next. Why don't you come with your call sign phonetically, followed by your name.
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0: Alrighty, I didn't hear anything, so unfortunately I think we're going to give it one more shot for some more check-ins, and if we don't hear anything, I think we're going to go ahead and call it. So again, this is going to be a last call for check-ins. If you want to check in, you better get in here into the net. So again, this may be a last call for check-ins. Go ahead with your call sign to the net, please, followed by your name.
1: Kilo Juliet 5 Golf Kilo Yankee. You're breaking up an awful lot. I'm here in Richardson. This is Glenn.
0: Okay, roger that. And yeah, I'll have to look into that and see if that issue is everywhere or could be just an issue. I don't know. But anyway, alrighty. So, good to hear from you. Today, our question of the day is, what was your first love of ham radio? So I'll pass that question over to you.
1: Well, you know, the first love always starts off with CB. And then you go to GMRS, and finally you get into ham. So if you're asking me for ham only, I don't know, I just got into it with seemed like it was one of those, not Kenwood radios.
0: Alrighty, yeah, very cool, and yeah, definitely does seem like a lot of people do progress up through those kind of different radio services like that a lot, so definitely have to agree with you on that. But anyway, you got anything else for us before I let you go?
1: Back to Ned. Thank you.
0: Hey, 73, and have a great rest of your day then. This is Kilo, India 5, Victor Uniform Zulu. My name is Zach, net control for the Digital Lee Speaking Net here on the 146.92 repeater. Alrighty, who would like to be next? Why don't you come with your call sign phonetically, followed by your name.
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0: Kilo Alpha 5, Kilo Echo Hotel. How are you?
2: Oh, I'm doing good. Got 93-degree weather, sitting outside talking on a handheld. And what I love about amateur radio, I started out in Citizen Band, moved up to... Mile of the radio was going off. Okay. Anyway, what I like about it is that I'm able to work on my own antennas and do what I need to do. K5KH, back to net control.
0: Alrighty, yes, absolutely, and yeah, I definitely love to build antennas too, and that's one of the things I like about ham radio too. It's definitely cool that you can kind of customize all your gear to your own needs and liking and all, so very good, and thank you so much for checking in today. Really appreciate it, and I'll say 73 to you unless you got anything else for us.
2: No, sir. That's it. 73s, and have a blessed day. K5KH. We'll be listening.
0: Alrighty, 73 to you, too, and have a fantastic day. Alrighty, this is Kilo India 5 Victor Uniform Zulu, and I think we're going to recheck with someone real quick. So, Bentley, you still out there? I got a question for you real quick.

0: Alrighty, another nerd. Well, I'll have to chat with him a little bit later on, but anyway, this is KI5VZ. Who'd like to be next? Why don't you come with your call sign phonetically, followed by your name.
1: Kilo, Kilo 4, Tango, X-ray, Bravo, John.
0: Okay, I got a Kilo, Kilo 4, Tango, X-ray, Bravo. I think John was the handle there. How are you doing today, sir?
1: Doing great. I'm here in Hattiesburg, Mississippi. And I just got my All-Star node back up and running, so I usually park it here. And I heard the net being called, so I just wanted to check in and say hello to everybody. And back to net.
0: Alrighty. Well, hello to you as well, and very cool. Glad to hear that you got All-Star up and running there and everything. So today, if you have time, we'll throw over the net question real quick, which is, what was your first love of ham radio? Back to you.
1: Well, coming from the IT world, I think all the tech, all the hotspots, the modern radios, it drew me in. Jason didn't help any with his YouTube videos. He really got me excited about all the new stuff. So, yeah, that's it, the new technology and then communicating with fellow hams and just hanging out on the bands. Back to net.
0: Well, definitely good stuff there. And yeah, I mean, at times it feels like some of the newer radios are closer to, or more computer than they are radio at times. So, but yeah, always cool to see the new technology and the progress being made and all that stuff. So 73U, thanks for checking in, and feel free to join in again anytime. This is KI5VUZ. Who'd like to be next? Why don't you tell me your call sign phonetically, followed by your name.

0: Kilo Juliet 5, Oscar Delta India.
1: Juliet 5, Oscar Delta India, go ahead.
0: Yeah, mine, actually, I found my grandfather's CB, got it like 40 years old, and got it running a little bit before Christmas. Never was interested in ham radio or anything, kept running, and got it, and he was always real disciplined about back in the 70s, 60s, and 70s when I was a kid, and I decided for Christmas to get myself one of those export Radiodity QT40s, and then I just studied. I got interested in taking it to the next level and decided to get my ham license. Got it February 1st, this past 3 months ago, roughly, and I got 6 months now, so I'm into it deep.
1: Alrighty, well, thanks for sharing the cool story there. Appreciate you jumping in and bringing that to us here. We really enjoy hearing that kind of stuff. It kind of, you know, gives you the warm and fuzzies, I guess, right?

Alrighty, well, take care out there and have a great rest of your day. This is KI5VUZ. Who would like to be next? Why don't you come with your call sign phonetically, followed by your name?

0: Alrighty, I didn't hear anything there. So, I think, I don't know, maybe we're coming to a close, maybe it's not. We'll have to see, but, you know, if we don't get some more, this may be a last call for check-ins. If you want to check in, better do so now. Again, this may be a last call for check-ins. Come with your call sign phonetically. Well,
1: for EEL.
0: Alrighty, KC4 EEL Bentley, go ahead.
1: Were you calling? I got you going and talked, and then I jumped on HF to try out a new antenna I got.
0: Well, speaking of which, yeah, actually I was, and Little Bird told me to ask you about the antenna you built today, so we'd love to hear about it.
1: Give me out of this QSO, and I'll be right back.
0: Hey, sounds good. I'm going to stand, or we'll have you stand by there and take another check-in in between. So, in the meantime, who would like to be next? Why don't you come with your call sign phonetically, followed by your name.

0: Alrighty, nothing heard there, so we'll do a quick announcement real quick. We have the Shreveport Bussier Handfest. I don't think I said that right, so my apologies there. In Shreveport, Louisiana. This is going to be Friday, August 7th from 1 to 5, and Saturday, August 8th from 7 to 2 at the Louisiana State Fairgrounds Agricultural Building. Again, that's in Shreveport, Louisiana, and you can find out about everything for that at K5SAR Kilo 5 Sierra Alfa Romeo.com. So again, that's the Shreveport Hamfest, August 7th and 8th in Shreveport, Louisiana. Alrighty, let's see if Bentley is back with us yet. So if you are Bentley, go ahead.
1: Zach, sorry about that. KC4EL, Zach, if you can have me.
0: Absolutely, sir. Go ahead.
1: Ow! That hurt. We put up a hex beam today at my house. And I just got you going, and because I know I had to do what I had to do to help you out before I turned on the HF rig, so that I didn't get distracted, you know.
0: Absolutely, I got you 100% there, and yeah, it's easy to get distracted when you're running through pileups and stuff, so. How is the antenna doing? We'd love to have a little preliminary report.
1: Any preliminary report is on 20 meters. The worst SWR was in a sweep was 1.4, I think. And it was, okay, so let me clear, and then I'll come back and tell you what I did. You said that I was very brat, Zach. So I went to the first signal that I saw and was listening to a guy in Tua, California. And one of them, I don't know, S5, and one of them was about a S2, S3. I just listened to them for a while, and I thought, well, hey, I moved the beam over and pointed it toward California and didn't really change anything. I was like, what in the world is going on? But, you know, sometimes, and usually with me, it's operator error. So what I figured out was changed my antenna over to the X beam. I was using my other HF antenna. So I put it on the X beam, and the one guy went from a S5, S6 to a S9 plus about 10 or 15, and the other guy came up to about a S7. So seems like it's going to make a huge difference, Zach.
0: Alrighty, well, roger that, and awesome to hear that it's getting put to good use there, and hopefully you get many, many years of enjoyment and thousands of contacts on it, so very cool to hear, and good luck with all of that. Yeah, I know that's an amazing antenna for sure. So, anyway, well, Bentley, good chatting with you as always, and yeah, thanks for that report.
1: Thank you. I appreciate it. Thanks for asking about it. yeah, I'm pretty excited, if you can't tell. All right, thanks, Zach. KC4EL, back to net control.
0: A73 Bentley. Okay, let's see. Well, I think we'll probably take about one or two more check-ins. So If you want to get in, you probably better do so now. So go ahead and give me your call sign phonetically, followed by your name.

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Hey, well, I didn't hear anything, so I think we're going to go ahead and bring the net to a close today. I'll say 7-3 to everyone, and have a great rest of your day. This is Zach, Kilo 85, Victor, Uniform Zulu, returning the W5 NGU repeater back to normal amateur use and closing digitally speaking net at 3:09 p.m. local time here, so everybody take care. 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
0: Okay, thank you. Yeah, we're testing out the club features right now in the Go Kit. Thank you. 5P clear.
1: Too good that time. You were in and out. Sounded like the mic was cutting out or something. KC4EL, try it again.
0: Okay, well, how about this? Microphone is connected already. We're at the EOC right now, KG5P.

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0: See, you sounded even better that time. 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